0: Gorgeous. Your night is only as good as where it starts. 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
3: Remembering how to prepare for a road trip is as easy as spelling it. 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
3: Scientists have warned the current heat wave would have been virtually impossible 50 years ago. They're putting the extreme heat down to human-driven climate change. Temperatures have hit 37.3 degrees Celsius, and climate expert Claire Barnes says heat waves might continue for years to come.
4: If we don't reach net zero, temperatures are going to keep getting hotter. So it's very hard to say how much worse things will get, because it's really up to us how much worse we allow things to get.
3: A British search and rescue team has been deployed to Venezuela, where the death toll from the devastating earthquakes has reached almost 1,000. The 68-strong team includes six specialist search dogs and humanitarian staff. A man who punched two female police officers at Manchester Airport as they tried to arrest him has been jailed for 3.5 years. A clip of 21-year-old Mohamed Fahir Amaz during the attack went viral on social media. And singer Lionel Richie has postponed a number of shows in the US due to doctor's advice. That's the latest from Radio News Hub. I'm David Hall.
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3: Showers possibly thundery throughout the morning in the east and southeast. Rain will edge into the northwest. Sunny spells elsewhere though, and still hot in the southeast with a high of 31 degrees Celsius.

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2: You may have heard that the average person swallows 8 spiders in their sleep during their lifetime. Oh. It was completely made up.
3: By aliens.
2: Not by aliens.
3: Oh.
2: So the story spread as an experiment designed to show how easily people believe things that they read. And goodness me, it really worked.
3: Oh,
2: because
3: my
2: millions
3: goodness.
2: Of people around the world have been repeating it for years.
3: I mean, we're lucky we're not that woman that lived in the shoe.
2: She had so many children, she didn't know what to do.
3: No, the one that swallowed the spider.
2: That's
3: that
2: slightly, I think you're mixing.
3: Wiggled inside her. Have I got the stories mixed
2: you
3: up?
2: You might have done, but...
3: Okay.
2: Yeah.
3: And did
2: what
3: she end up
2: she
3: swallowing
2: do?
3: A goat? I
2: she
3: don't know. Did she swallow a goat to eat the cow? And
2: she
3: swallow the cow
2: spider.
3: To eat the rabbit?
2: She
3: whatever.
2: Followed a spider to eat the fly. That's, I don't know why.
3: She swallowed a fly.
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5: 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Is getting to more gigs this year and the next? Is the sound of saying, I got you, mate? 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Is the sound of mates getting home instead of here? Click your seatbelt, because you're twice as likely to be killed or seriously injured if you don't think.

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3: A new record high temperature has been set for June for the third day in a row. Sandton Downham in Suffolk has recorded 37.3 degrees Celsius. The Met Office is warning of thunderstorms and flash floods as temperatures ease over the weekend. But Christian Hallahan from the West Country Water Park in Bristol says the heatwave's been good for business.
4: We've had unprecedented figures, absolutely brilliant, amazing. We've been full every single day. People have had a great time. It's gone phenomenally well.
3: A man who punched two female police officers at Manchester Airport has been jailed. 21-year-old Mohammed Fahir Almaz will serve 3.5 years after he broke the nose of PC Lydia Ward and knocked her colleague PC Ellie Cook to the ground during the attack. The number of people killed in two Venezuelan earthquakes has jumped to at least 920. 3,360 people have been injured. And the first fully solar-powered car has completed a drive from Land's End to John O'Groats. That's the latest from Radio News Hub. I'm David Hall.
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3: Showers possibly thundery throughout the morning in the east and southeast. Rain will edge into the northwest. Sunny spells elsewhere though, and still hot in the southeast with a high of 31 degrees Celsius.

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3: Scientists have warned the current heat wave would have been virtually impossible 50 years ago. They're putting the extreme heat down to human-driven climate change. Temperatures have hit 37.3 degrees Celsius, and climate expert Claire Barnes says heat waves might continue for years to come.
4: If we don't reach net zero, temperatures are going to keep getting hotter. So it's very hard to say how much worse things will get, because it's really up to us how much worse we allow things to get.
3: A British search and rescue team has been deployed to Venezuela, where the death toll from the devastating earthquakes has reached almost 1,000. The 68-strong team includes six specialist search dogs and humanitarian staff. A man who punched two female police officers at Manchester Airport as they tried to arrest him has been jailed for 3.5 years. A clip of 21-year-old Mohamed Fahir Amaz during the attack went viral on social media. And singer Lionel Richie has postponed a number of shows in the US due to doctor's advice. That's the latest from Radio News Hub. I'm David Hall.
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3: Showers possibly thundery throughout the morning in the east and southeast. Rain will edge into the northwest. Sunny spells elsewhere though, and still hot in the southeast with a high of 31 degrees Celsius.

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3: A new record high temperature has been set for June for the third day in a row. Sandton Downham in Suffolk has recorded 37.3 degrees Celsius. The Met Office is warning of thunderstorms and flash floods as temperatures ease over the weekend. But Christian Hallahan from the West Country Water Park in Bristol says the heatwave's been good for business.
4: We've had unprecedented figures, absolutely brilliant, amazing. We've been full every single day. People have had a great time. It's gone phenomenally well.
3: A man who punched two female police officers at Manchester Airport has been jailed. 21-year-old Mohammed Fahir Almaz will serve 3.5 years after he broke the nose of PC Lydia Ward and knocked her colleague PC Ellie Cook to the ground during the attack. The number of people killed in two Venezuelan earthquakes has jumped to at least 920. 3,360 people have been injured. And the first fully solar-powered car has completed a drive from Land's End to John O'Groats. That's the latest from Radio News Hub. I'm David Hall.
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3: Showers possibly thundery throughout the morning in the east and southeast. Rain will edge into the northwest. Sunny spells elsewhere though, and still hot in the southeast with a high of 31 degrees Celsius.

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3: Thunderstorms are set to hit parts of the UK after a record week of high temperatures. The Met Office has issued yellow warnings for Scotland and parts of northern England. A high of 37.3 degrees Celsius was recorded at Sandton Downham in Suffolk yesterday. England have secured their place in the World Cup knockout stage before playing their final Group L match against Panama tonight. Spain's win over Uruguay guaranteed Thomas Tuchel's side progression. England can still finish top of the group if they match Ghana's result against Croatia and earn a potentially easier last 32 tie. These fans out in the US are hopeful of that.
4: Yeah, just really looking forward to the game. I think we'll win.
5: They've had a little blip against Ghana, not quite as good, and then hopefully do what we did to Panama when we last played them in 2018.
6: I'm hoping a goal fest, Kane to get a hat-trick, and I'll go home a very happy guy.
3: And Andy Burnham is expected to unveil his economic vision on Monday in his first major speech since launching his Labour leadership bid. From Radio News Hub, I'm Ben Monsey.
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3: Turning less hot over the weekend, showers possibly thundery in the east and southeast, especially at first. Sunny spells elsewhere with highs of 31 degrees.
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3: Scorching temperatures are expected to be replaced with thunderstorms across parts of the UK. The Met Office has issued yellow warnings for Scotland and parts of northern England. Temperatures this week hit a high of 37.3 degrees Celsius, creating problems for schools, the transport network and the elderly. The United States has struck missile, drone and radar sites inside Iran, following a drone attack on a cargo ship in the Strait of Hormuz. President Donald Trump says the move was a response to what he called a ceasefire violation. Iran disputes the claim, insisting it is managing security in the key shipping route. And England are through to the World Cup knockout rounds, regardless of the result against Panama tonight. Spain's victory over Uruguay ensured Thomas Tuchel's side will advance. Tuesday's draw hasn't stopped these fans believing.
4: We always have them second game where we get a draw out of it. But third game in New Jersey, I'm hoping for better things.
5: I'm pretty confident, to be honest. There's a lot of people that doubt us, but I'm pretty confident. I feel like we've got a lot of young talent in there.
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3: Turning less hot over the weekend, showers possibly thundery in the east and southeast, especially at first. Sunny spells elsewhere with highs of 31 degrees.
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8: Very big hello to you this morning. It is, of course, Dan Westwood here. Oldies Hour Weekend this weekend. Very excited about that. It's just gone 7 and I'm here all the way till 10.
0: The Oldies.

It is the weekend right here on Gorgeous. A very good morning to you this Saturday. Do hope you're well. We are throwing it back and celebrating all things music as it's Oldies Hour weekend, all weekend long here at Gorgeous. It's Dan Westwood here. Great to have you with me. Loads more on the way, including the Jacksons and a little bit of Queen for you this Saturday morning. That's right after this.

0: A very big hello to you this Saturday breakfast. It is, of course, Dan Westwood here. Gorgeous radio, oldies hour weekend, all weekend. So I hope you can stay and join us all weekend long here at Gorgeous. We have got you covered with all your favourite bangers, just like that one from Queen, and before that, the Jacksons. Madonna is on the way, and we're also going to get a bit of Tiffany on for you this morning as we celebrate everything music right here on Gorgeous Radio.
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0: It's the weekend right here at Gorgeous. It's great to have you with me this Saturday breakfast. Dan Westwood here, taking you nicely, I'm going to say, all the way till 10 a.m. this morning with the best in music as we celebrate all things oldies, our weekend. And don't forget, you can celebrate that during the week as well here at Gorgeous. Loads more on the way, so do not be going anywhere, and I'll see you the other side of this.
1: Gorgeous.
2: Here's Alex, turning at a junction. 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

think it's safe to say summer is officially here, especially with the heat wave and the weather that we've been having this week. I do hope you've been A, enjoying the sun, and B, being safe in the sun. I prefer the showers that have rained myself, but that's just me. It's far too hot. Far too hot. Speaking of hot, we have the hottest music. You are welcome for that segue. Hottest music this morning, taking you through all the way till 10 this morning. Bangers, just like this one from Prince.

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3: Thunderstorms are set to hit parts of the UK after a record week of high temperatures. The Met Office has issued yellow warnings for Scotland and parts of northern England. US forces have carried out strikes on Iranian military targets after a drone attack on a merchant vessel in the Strait of Hormuz. President Donald Trump said Iran had broken the ceasefire agreement. Tehran rejects the accusation, saying its actions are not escalation. England have secured their place in the World Cup knockout stage before playing their final Group L match against Panama this evening. Spain's win over Uruguay guaranteed Thomas Tuchel's side progression. England fans are still enjoying themselves over the pond.
4: Expensive, but we've had a great time.
5: Piece of stuff today, so we've been at the Rockefeller.
6: Bit less so to actually do an England game and also do a bit of sightseeing in New York. It's a bucket list thing that I've managed to tick off.
4: If we do well and get to the final, we'll be back for that.
3: England can still finish top of the group if they match Ghana's result against Croatia and earn a potentially easier last 32 tie. From Radio News Hub, I'm Ben Monsay.
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3: Turning less hot over the weekend. Showers possibly thundery in the east and southeast, especially at first. Sunny spells elsewhere with highs of 31 degrees.
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9: Just gone 8 a.m. on the clock this morning. It's Saturday, the 27th of June. Where has June gone? Let's be honest. It's Dan Westwood here. All the way till 10 this morning. Great to have you with me.

The Pet Shop Boys this Saturday breakfast. It is, of course, Dan Westwood here. Before that, George Michael and the legend Aretha Franklin here at Gorgeous Radio. It's Dan Westwood, as I said, in for breakfast, bringing you all the tunes just like that one. We have got bangers galore this Saturday breakfast, so hopefully you can stay with me all the way till 10 this morning.

0: the legend himself, Mr. Stevie Wonder, Sir Duke, right here on Gorgeous Radio. Listen, it's Dan Westwood here. It's great to have you with me this Saturday breakfast. I mean, we're approaching July, and where has this year gone? We are smack bang, I'm going to say, heading into summer. The weather is here. Please be careful. And we've had a lot of chat and talk this week on social media about keeping your pets safe and hydrated in this rather minging weather, I'm going to say. If you don't like the weather like I do, I prefer it chilled and cold. But I'm going to say there'll be lots of people out there wondering how to look after their dogs and pets, especially in this weather, whether you take them out, what time to take them out, all of that. I'm going to say, please join me over on Gorgeous Extra tomorrow. We'll be answering all of those questions with our resident vet.
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3: 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So let's lend them a paw. 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National Highways. And what's that? They said thanks very much.
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0: We are spoiling you this morning. Saturday breakfast. Big hello to you if you've only just joined us here at Gorgeous Radio. All is our weekend, all weekend long. And that explains the absolute bangers going off this Saturday breakfast. Tina Turner there. Before that, Robbie Williams, Elton John and Dolly Parton. You're in the best place for music. So do not be going anywhere.
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6: 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And here's Nikki, driving off for a morning coffee. You know the drill, Nikki. Allow at least 1.5 metres when overtaking cyclists, or more if driving over 30 miles per hour. 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

Very big hello to you this morning. Stan Westwood here, in for breakfast. You're listening to Gorgeous Radio, taking you all the way till 10. We are fast approaching 9 a.m. this morning, and I've got all the bangers you need to take you into your early morning. But do stay with us here at Gorgeous Radio as we're celebrating all things oldies hour weekend, all weekend long, playing you the best and, you know, all your favourite bangers, just like this

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3: Scorching temperatures are expected to be replaced with thunderstorms across parts of the UK. The Met Office has issued yellow warnings for Scotland and parts of northern England. The United States has struck missile, drone and radar sites inside Iran following a drone attack on a cargo ship in the Strait of Hormuz. President Donald Trump says the move was a response to what he called a ceasefire violation. Iran disputes that claim, insisting it's managing security in the key shipping route. England are through to the World Cup knockout rounds regardless of the result against Panama tonight. Spain's victory over Uruguay ensured Thomas Tuchel's side will advance. A win or matching Ghana's result would see England top Group L. These fans out in the US are hopeful of that.
4: We've had a little blip against Ghana, not quite as good, and then hopefully do what we did to Panama when we last played in 2018.
5: I'm hoping a goal fest, Kane to get a hat-trick, and I'll go home a very happy guy.
3: Tuchel has confirmed Reece James will sit out tonight's game due to a hamstring problem. That's the latest from Radio News Hub. I'm Ben Monte.
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3: Turning less hot over the weekend, showers possibly thundery in the east and southeast, especially at first. Sunny spells elsewhere with highs of 31 degrees.
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7: 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It has just gone 9 a.m. and I'm taking you all the way nicely till 10 a.m. this morning.
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Stu at the Saturday Breakfast and Maggie Mayer. You're listening to Gorgeous Radio. Stan Westwood here. All the way till 10 this morning. Sending lots of love to Mr. Rod Stewart, who's been unwell recently on stage. Pictures in the press, him using breathing apparatus in the middle of his set. So hopefully all is well, touch wood, and he's back on stage this evening for his tour. So sending you all the best to Mr. Rod Stewart. Lots of love and get well soon.

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1: 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Click your seatbelt, because you're twice as likely to be killed or seriously injured if you don't think.
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Massive thank you once again for joining me this Saturday breakfast. Do keep it gorgeous. I'm going to say all weekend long as we celebrate all days our weekend. All weekend here at Gorgeous. Jordan and Sue are up next, so do not be going anywhere. And I'll see you over on Gorgeous Extra tomorrow from 4. Have a good one.

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3: The UK's record-breaking June heatwave is easing, with thunderstorms forecast as temperatures begin to fall. Friday saw a new June record of 37.3 degrees in Suffolk, the third consecutive day the record was broken. An amber heat warning remains in place for southeast England and East Anglia throughout Saturday. US forces have carried out strikes on Iranian military targets after a drone attack on a merchant vessel in the Strait of Hormuz. President Donald Trump said Iran had broken the ceasefire agreement, with Tehran rejecting the accusation. King Charles has sent a message of sympathy to the people of Venezuela following this week's deadly earthquakes. Nearly 1,000 people are reported to have died. And England have secured their place in the World Cup knockout stage before playing their final Group L match against Panama tonight. Spain's win over Uruguay guaranteed Thomas Tuchel's side progression. Tuesday's draw hasn't stopped these fans believing.
4: There's a lot of people that doubt us, but yeah, I'm pretty confident. I feel like we've got a lot of young talent in there.
5: I think we've got a chance.
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3: Possible showers and thunderstorms in the east and southeast. Rain slowly edging into Northern Ireland and Western Scotland later. Sunny spells elsewhere with temperatures easing, highs of 31 degrees.
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8: Good morning, it's Jordan Adams and Sue Hannum at Gorgeous Radio. Yes, we're here again to give you some great chat, fun facts, and we're going to be taking you through the decades again.
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8: Brilliant. Good morning, Sue. How are you?
9: I'm very well, thank you, Jordan. But I haven't got time to ask you, so here are the national days.
8: What do you mean you haven't got time to ask me? How rude.
9: Well, it's National Cream Tea Day, so All around the country, people are already arguing about whether the jam or the cream goes on first.
8: Oh.
9: This goes National Sunglasses Day, if you want to look a bit cool. National Bingo Day. Eyes down, look in. There you go.
8: Yes.
9: And yeah, so lots. And Armed Forces Day. That's an important one. We mustn't forget
8: important.
9: That. Recognise and celebrate the men and women who serve in the armed forces.
8: Well, that was very interesting, you Sue. You managed to keep me awake so far this morning. But I'll tell you what is going to keep me awake. What's coming next is Every Breath You Take from the Police, right here on Gorgeous Radio's Oldies Hour weekend.

0: taking you all the way back to the year that Sue Hannah became 20 years old, 1979. 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
2: Gorgeous.
3: So, Jordan.
0: Yes.
3: In June 1977, I'm taking you back to the 70s. Ooh. That era where you were, you know, blossoming into adulthood.
0: not even a twinkle in my dad's pants.
3: Yeah, right.
0: Yeah.
3: Anyway, I want to tell you about Elvis performing his final concert.
0: Oh, wow, okay.
3: So, he took to the stage at Market Square Arena in Indianapolis, in Indiana, and it would be the final concert of his legendary career, but of course nobody knew. So, the audience that evening, they had no idea.
0: Wow.
3: They were witnessing the last live performance of one of the most influential entertainers in music. History. He was still massively popular, of course, in 1977, although there were concerns about his health by then. But despite this, thousands of devoted fans continued to attend his shows. 7 weeks after this show, in August 1977, he died aged 42. So that concert has become one of the most significant performances in music history. But it's one of those rare moments where nobody realised they were witnessing the end of an era until so much later.
0: I know, people. The thing is, it's always going to be an era of something, isn't it?
3: Because you don't know. You'll never know until
0: the last thing that people do is always the last thing that they're remembered for.
3: Yeah.
0: So let's make this show a good one.
3: Bravo.
0: Otherwise, we're going to be in a mess. Did you hear that, Jordan and Sue Hannah on Gorgeous Radio? Absolutely dreadful. That'll go down in history.
3: Absolutely awful. Memorable for all the wrong reasons.
0: Absolutely.
3: There you go.
0: Okay, coming up next, we've got Aretha Franklin with Say a Little Prayer right here on Gorgeous.

0: Aretha Franklin with I Say a Little Prayer here on Gorgeous Radio's Oldies Hour Weekend. Still to come, though, we've got Jordan's Juicy Bits.
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0: And we're also throwing you back with some more great oldies. We've got Hold Me Now from the Thompson Twins and Amazed from Lone Star coming up here on Gorgeous Radio.
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2: Okay, in Gorgeous Radio's kind of Oldies Hour Weekend tradition now, I'm going to take you all the way back to 1968. In particular, I'm going to take you back to Belfast Zoo.
0: Oh, how very interesting.
2: Yes, where people were stunned to see a chimpanzee called Charlie because he managed to escape from his enclosure and managed to start exploring parts of the zoo that were definitely not included in his daily schedule. Yes. But the keepers fortunately quickly realised something was wrong when reports started coming in from visitors who claimed they'd just seen a chimp wandering casually throughout the zoo.
0: Buying itself an ice cream.
2: And they kind of banana.
0: A magnet from the shop.
2: Yes, but fortunately...
0: Brilliant.
2: A magnet of himself from the shop, probably. Fortunately, he wasn't interested in causing any trouble, and instead, he was really interested to see what everybody else was doing. So I suppose he was chasing people for their ice cream.
0: Well, can you imagine? It's a bit terrifying, really, isn't it?
2: I don't think I'd like to come up close and personal with a chimpanzee, to be honest. They've got quite big teeth, haven't they?
0: It's like when you go to the safari park and all the monkeys jump on your car and start trying to pull your windscreen wipers off and pull the the rubbery bits from around your windows to feel and things.
2: To get in.
0: Yeah.
2: But we've been to those kind of places, Glyn and I have, and Glyn, my other half, I should say, and we've had giraffes sticking its head through the window and all kinds of stuff. They've got very long tongues, giraffes have. Or is it a tongue? I don't know. Either way, they're very long. Anyway, the staff managed to get this chimpanzee back to his enclosure and nobody was interested. Nobody was interested. They weren't injured, even.
0: He was interested. And thus he speaks for all the listeners of today's show. Yeah,
2: nobody cares.
0: Gorgeous Radio.
2: And on that, it's subliminal, you see. Nobody's interested. They weren't just saying, Jordan Adams, move on to the next song while people are still with you. So here we go. You're the first... the last, my everything. Barry White coming up next here on Gorgeous.

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1: Jordan and Sue's Tickle Your Thinker. Gorgeous.
0: Okay, so it's that time again. It's time for Tickle Your Thinker. So get that grey matter swirling because Sue has a riddle for you.
2: And here it is.
0: Oh.
2: I have an arm but never wave.
0: Me. That's me.
2: Voice box but nothing to say.
0: It's me.
2: Could be, couldn't it?
0: Yeah, it could
2: be. I spend my life going round in circles.
0: Oh, it's definitely me.
2: Definitely you.
0: Yeah.
2: Yet somehow help others get carried away.
0: Absolutely.
2: What am I?
0: It's definitely me or it's an undertaker. I don't know. Jordan Adams, the singer, that's what it is. Is that right? Soon to be an unemployed presenter of Gorgeous Radio, the way I'm going. Is that right?
2: No, but I love it. I wish it was.
0: Oh.
2: But unfortunately, totally incorrect.
0: Okay.
2: But I can totally see where you were going with that, Jordan.
0: It
2: was uncanny, really, wasn't
0: uncanny
2: it?
0: Uncanny that this happens to be all about me. Do you want to read it again, just for those people?
2: Perhaps I ought. Yes, here we go.
0: So,
2: I have an arm but never wave, a voice box but nothing to say. I spend my life going round in circles, yet somehow help others get carried away. What am I?
0: And it's not Jordan Adams,
2: the singer. And it's not Jordan Adams, the singer, soon to be performing at the Rugeley Roast Theatre, get your tickets now.
0: Yeah, we'll talk about that again later. Stop that. If you think you know the answer to that riddle, please do get in touch and let us know what you think. You can do it via the Gorgeous Radio app. It's free. You can message on 01902 288019. And of course, you can contact us on the socials. Just search Gorgeous Radio. We'd love to hear from you and we'd love to know if you can get the answer right. Coming up next, though, we've got Baby Love from the Supremes right here on Gorgeous.

0: That was Baby Love from the Supremes here on Gorgeous Radio's Oldies Hour Weekend. But stay with us, because still to come, we've got some more great oldies for you. We've got Leave a Light on for Me from Belinda Carlisle, and we're going to throw in something from ABBA.
1: And don't forget, just before 11 o'clock, we've got the answer to Tickle Your Thinker. So I hope you've been scratching the grey matter.
0: And just after 11 o'clock, we've got the top 11 at 11. So if you'd like a shout out, get in touch via the Gorgeous Radio's WhatsApp. It's 01902 288 019. Or you can find us on the socials. Just search Gorgeous Radio. 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
0: Now, I know you've all been screaming, we want to know the answer to Tickle Your Thinker, so scream no more because it's on its way. But I'm going to repeat that riddle for you so that people that have just joined us have got some kind of clue of what we're talking about or what's going on. So the riddle today is, I have no arm but never wave, a voice box but nothing to say, I spend my life going round in circles, yet somehow help others get carried away. And it's not me.
3: It's not Jordan Adams, the singer.
0: It's not. But what is it, Sue?
3: Well, we've got a few guesses here. Interesting. Yep. Margaret from Dudley said,
0: hi, Margaret.
3: I think it's a washing machine. Goes round in circles.
0: Yes.
3: And it has an arm inside that spins around.
0: Yes, a wishy-washy.
3: So I kind of like the thinking, but sadly, it is not correct.
0: No.
3: Steve from Bath, this would have been my guess, I think, if I hadn't known the answer. So he guessed a clock. This is also incorrect, but again, see where he's going.
0: But it's got a hand.
3: It has hands rather than arms, but you can say they're arms, hands of a clock. Goes around in circles, and it can carry you away because you're always watching the time.
0: Carried away with time.
3: Quite philosophical, Steve.
0: Yeah,
3: like
0: always
3: that.
0: A deep thinker. He clearly listened to the wrong radio station.
3: I know, exactly. And then we have got a correct answer.
0: Oh, brilliant.
3: From Dave in Lichfield.
0: Hello, Dave
3: in
0: Lichfield.
3: How exciting. He guessed record player.
0: Is it?
3: Yeah, it has an arm, plays music through speakers, spends its whole life spinning records in circles. Absolutely spot on.
0: Oh my God, that was really good. That was really clever.
3: Yeah.
0: And yeah, I did not even remotely close to what I thought it would be.
3: Well, given you thought it was you, no,
0: yes.
3: Not really.
0: Well,
3: but anyway, well done, Dave.
0: Well done, Dave in Lichfield.
3: Absolutely
0: thank
3: brilliant.
0: You very much. And thank you to everybody else that messaged in, whether it was a right or wrong answer. You still managed to get a message in, but you also might get a shout out at the top 11 at 11. So listen out. But coming up next, we've got Wishing from a Flock of Seagulls.
4: Quack, quack.
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0: This is Gorgeous News.
3: A 22-year-old man has died after getting into difficulty in the River Severn in Shrewsbury during the recent spell of hot weather. Johnny Holmes has more.
4: Brody Leach's body was recovered from the River Severn in Shrewsbury this morning. West Mercia police have confirmed. He is believed to be the second person to have died after entering open water during the recent heatwave, which saw the hottest June day on record 3 days in a row. An amber heat warning remains in place until 9 p.m. for the southeast of England and East Anglia.
3: England have secured their place in the World Cup knockout stage before playing their final Group L match against Panama tonight. Spain's win over Uruguay guaranteed England progression. Meanwhile, Thomas Tuchel has confirmed Reece James will sit out tonight's game due to a hamstring problem. Andy Burnham is expected to unveil his economic vision on Monday in his first major speech since launching his Labour leadership bid. And it's Armed Forces Day today, with events and demonstrations taking place up and down the UK. That's the latest from Radio News Hub. I'm Ben Monte.
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3: Possible showers and thunderstorms in the east and southeast. Rain slowly edging into Northern Ireland and Western Scotland later. Sunny spells elsewhere with temperatures easing, highs of 31 degrees.
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7: stop.
8: Trevor in Southport, Louise in Withington, Nathan in Canterbury, Louise in Harrogate, Carl in Newport, Fran in Litchfield and Ethan in Norwich. 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
7: That was brilliant, but you didn't stop. We needed an emergency evacuation.
8: I kept going on the basis that I didn't want these people to be let down.
7: You didn't want them to miss their flight.
8: Not when they've gone to the trouble of getting in touch. I didn't want them to miss their connecting flight.
7: That's very good. It's not quite the name of the game, though, is it? Next week you do that, and you're going to get a slap on the wrist. Am I allowed to do that these days? Is it politically correct? I don't know. Definitely not. Well, I shall slap you somewhere, whether you like it or not. Well done to those people that got a shout out, Sue. Well done for doing that.
8: Thank you.
7: Coming up next, She Drives Me Crazy, Fine Young Cannibals here on Gorgeous.

0: And that was Everybody Needs Somebody to Love from the Blues Brothers here on Gorgeous Radio's Old Is Our Weekend.
1: Jordan and Sue's Battle of the Brain. 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
0: So it's definitely your time to shine, given it's the Old Is Our Weekend.
2: Oh, Sue, Hannah, you're so rude.
0: And here is an oldies-style question for you, John okay. Adams. Which 1980s music channel launched with the song Video Killed the Radio Star?
2: Oh.
0: Is it VH1, MTV or The Box?
2: Oh, it has to be. I'm trying to think when I was of an age where I probably shouldn't have been in a public house playing snooker, but I was. And they'd be playing all of these things on a television, which would be awkwardly hung up the corner on a bracket. I think we're talking about MTV, perhaps?
0: You are absolutely right. It yes. launched on the 1st of August 1981, and the very wow. first music video was Video Killed the Radio Star by The Buggles. And obviously the channel helped make music videos a huge part of pop culture, and we'd all be desperate, wouldn't we, to see the next new video from
2: oh, yes.
0: Michael Jackson or Madonna or whatever.
2: Yes.
0: So yes, well done. You
2: that's,
0: have a point.
2: Thank you. That's when videos were videos, though, wasn't it, really?
0: Yeah.
2: Not anymore.
0: No, it's
2: just
0: very
2: a
0: different
2: pile of,
0: now.
2: Well, you know, doo-doo, da-da. My question to you is, which household product was advertised in the 1970s with the slogan... Well, this is a dead giveaway.
0: Go on.
2: No, well,
0: for go mash, on, you're too far in. Go on.
2: For mash, get smash. I really should have read the question properly, shouldn't I? Okay, so which household product was advertised by robots in the 1970s with the slogan... For mash, get smash.
0: Oh,
2: was
0: very
2: it?
0: Very good. What are the options?
2: Was it pot noodle? Was it smash instant potato? Or was it Angel Delight?
0: I mean, I'm going to take a total wild guess here. I reckon it's smash instant potato.
2: It is.
0: Given the answer was in the question.
2: Of course it was. What a stupid question.
0: Now, here's a question, though. Have you ever eaten smash?
2: Yes, I have.
0: I have never.
2: Yeah, haven't
0: I have
2: you?
0: No idea what it's like.
2: It's awful.
0: Is it like
2: it's
0: potato?
2: The worst thing. It's like salty wallpaper paste.
0: There we go. Have you eaten that?
2: Yeah, well, I might have had a lick every
0: might
2: now and
0: lick
2: again.
0: Lick the wall.
2: Yeah, lick the walls. Lick the wallpaper. Anything to stick it up. Now behave yourself.
0: It's got all a
2: David,
0: bit ridiculous.
2: David Bowie. Modern Love. Next on Gorgeous Radio's Old Is Our Weekend. Now behave.

0: And that was Modern Love from David Bowie here on Gorgeous Radio's Oldies Hour Weekend. Still to come, we've got some more Battle of the Brains. Ooh. Who's going to be crowned this week's quiz champion?
1: Me.
0: We'll find out very shortly. We've also got some more great oldies coming your way, including China in Your Hand from Tapao and Vogue from Madonna here on Gorgeous Radio.
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1: Jordan and Sue's Battle of the Brains. Gorgeous.
0: Okay, round two. Let's see. It's one to me, none to you. Isn't it? Is it? Or were you on the draw? I can't remember. It was a while ago. Anyway.
2: No, I got it right because it was smashed.
0: Oh, yes, you did.
2: It would have been really idiotic if I hadn't got that right. So, anyway,
0: you got that wrong.
2: See if you can now go for your second correct answer.
0: Oh, okay.
2: Right, which famous band took its name from a type of insect?
0: Oh, I know this one.
2: The Beatles, the Crickets, or the Monkeys?
0: Oh, well, it could be the Beatles or the Crickets. It's not the Monkeys, because the Monkeys isn't an insect, is it?
2: Well done, I agree.
0: Did well in my biology for that. Well, it could be both. Is it both? Is it a trick question?
2: Do you know what, Jordan?
0: Is it?
2: 10 out of 10 for you. You're correct. It is a trick question. So the Beatles were inspired by Buddy Holly's group, the Crickets. They adapted the idea and created a name that played on both insects and musical beats. Hence the spelling of Beatles. So yeah, the Crickets and the Beatles had names from types of insects.
0: I can't believe that I got that right.
2: I am. Nobody is more surprised than me, but well done.
0: Really, well, I'm going to ask you all that's really, really difficult now, which you probably will get now I've said that it's difficult. And it's, have you been to an arcade?
2: No.
0: You don't strike me as
2: really
0: being an
2: arcade. No,
0: you're not. It's not your bag, is it?
2: No.
0: So, which famous arcade character first appeared in 1980? Now, to give you a clue, I think we may have spoke about this somewhere in the very distant past. But
2: that's
0: was
2: really
0: it,
2: helpful, thank you.
0: Was it Sonic the Hedgehog, Pac-Man, or Lara Croft? So, which famous arcade character first appeared in 1980?
2: Pac-Man.
0: Think very hard. But quicker than that.
2: Sonic the Hedgehog.
0: It's not Sonic the Hedgehog.
2: Oh, God.
0: Nice try, though. Why did you go for Sonic the Hedgehog?
2: Because you said maybe we talked about it, and then I was thinking about Sonic the Hedgehog has got crazy, messy hair, and then maybe we'd had a conversation about your hair.
0: No, it wasn't that. And that never happened. That's an alternate reality that you're making up here to justify that you get it wrong. Well done. It was actually Pac-Man, which was first released in Japan in 1980.
2: Oh, no,
0: and quickly became one of the most recognisable and successful game characters ever created. Yes, so there you go. Brilliant.
2: There you go.
0: Right, next song. Should we play it, Sue?
2: Yes.
0: Working My Way Back to You, the Spinners, here on Gorgeous.

0: Vogue. And that was Madonna, Vogue. Here on Gorgeous Radio's oldest hour weekend.
1: Jordan and Sue's Battle of the Brains. Gorgeous.
0: So your final question of today's Battle of the Brains,
2: yes,
0: Jordan, is this.
2: Final round.
0: Which British children's programme featured Gordon the Gopher?
2: Oh.
0: Was it Blue Peter?
2: Oh.
0: Going Live or Multicoloured Swap Shop?
2: Oh, it's not Blue Peter. No, definitely not Blue Peter, because they didn't have gophers, they had dogs. It wasn't Multicoloured Swap Shop, because that just used to swap things, didn't it? Do you remember that? Was it that Chris Tarrant back in the day?
0: Was it Noel Edmonds?
2: I don't know. No, was it? It might have been Noel Edmonds. They all look the same to me when they've grown a beard. That's why I look like George Michael, but don't, because that's what people think. Anyway, whoever it was, I don't
0: you're
2: think
0: down
2: it was
0: a
2: them.
0: Rabbit hole here.
2: I know, I think it was. What was it? Going Live?
0: Yes.
2: It was Going Live.
0: You are correct.
2: I remember Squeaky One Little Gordon.
0: Gordon the Gopher. One of TV's most famous...
2: I mean, I'd squeak if
0: famous...
2: somebody had the hand up there, wouldn't you?
0: Too much. I can't finish my sentence.
2: Do it, go
0: One
2: on.
0: Of television's most famous puppet sidekicks during the 1980s.
2: There we
0: Saturday
2: go.
0: Saturday mornings were never the same again once we no longer had Gordon the
2: no,
0: Gopher.
2: No, they weren't the same for him company. Either, were they? Right. This is my question to you. Which 1990s craze involved collecting small cardboard discs featuring cartoon characters? Were they called? Was it called Pogs? I think it's Tazos.
0: Right.
2: Or Beanos?
0: Oh, I mean, I haven't got a clue.
2: I know, you haven't got a clue. That's why I asked you.
0: Tazos.
2: It's not.
0: What is it?
2: It's Pogs.
0: Oh.
2: Pogs became hugely popular in the playground in the 1990s. Children used to collect them and trade them. Using colourful, like these cards, they're on cardboard discs. They also used to fight over them.
0: I was going to say,
2: and they
0: like
2: used
0: the
2: to steal
0: albums,
2: and they
0: it?
2: Were the teacher's worst nightmare.
0: Yeah.
2: A bit like the mobile phone of the modern day, isn't it? Really?
0: There you go.
2: Yeah. Pogs back in the 1990s.
0: Never heard of
2: mobile
0: them.
2: Phones today. Anyway,
0: technology has moved on.
2: Of course it has. Right. I don't know who's won. Have I won? Well
0: You've
2: done
0: won.
2: To me. Thank you very much, Sue Hannam. I think you gave me that, didn't you, really? Picked all them really easy questions
0: I
2: for me.
0: I think I was kind.
2: Okay.
0: But you got the trick one. So
2: I did, yes.
0: To
2: I did
0: be honest,
2: indeed.
0: I give you full credit for
2: Thank
0: that.
2: Thank you very much. Coming up next, though, we've got the land of make-believe, Bucks Fizz, right here on Gorgeous.

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2: This is Gorgeous.
3: Okay, Sue, so we've had quite a few messages in, and Dave from Burntwood has messaged in and asked you a question. So he wants to know, what's something from the 70s, 80s or 90s that you have ever owned, that you've owned that's completely disappeared?
0: Oh, I know exactly. So I know exactly where I'm going with this.
3: What's that then?
0: So everybody had one of those giant folders full of CDs in their car. And actually before that, you had like boxes of cassettes. Do you remember?
3: Oh, yes. I mean, I used to have one of those. I'd spend ages, like 20 minutes, looking for one song while I was driving down the motorway. Very dangerous.
0: Yeah, very dangerous.
3: You'd have quite a few.
0: And I'm convinced that every one of those cases somewhere had a copy of Now That's What I Call Music in it.
3: Oh, how many? What number did you get to?
0: Honestly, I don't know.
3: Because they shortened it in the end. It was just called Now, wasn't it?
0: Now.
3: And there was another old sequence of them. So
0: here's a question for you then.
3: Okay.
0: If you could spend one day reliving any year from the 60s, 70s, 80s or 90s, which year would you choose?
3: Oh, I think I've got it. I'm tempted by the 1980s. It's the hair. It's the big hair. It's, you know, I mean, it was big hair, big music. Questionable fashion choices.
0: You'd fit right in.
3: Yeah, that's exactly what it is. Like, what do you mean I'd fit right in? Brilliant. Well, you're not wrong, because, I mean, that's fashion was at its best in the 1980s, wasn't it, really?
0: Blingits and all.
3: Yeah, blingits. We like a good blingit, and we like a good fishnet stocking as well. But they used to...
0: Speak for yourself.
3: I mean, like the gloves that you put on your hands.
0: It's all gone a bit Rocky Horror Show here now.
3: We're going to end it now, I think, before I get myself into big trouble. Right, coming up next, Make Me Smile from Steve Harley and Cockney Rebel. But remember, in the next hour, we've also got World of Wacky Wonders here on Gorgeous.

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0: This is Gorgeous News.
3: A 22-year-old man has died after getting into difficulty in the River Severn in Shrewsbury during the recent period of hot weather. Johnny Holmes reports.
4: West Mercia police say Brody Leach's body was recovered from the River Severn in Shrewsbury this morning. He's believed to be the second fatality involving open water during the recent heatwave, which saw record-breaking June temperatures. An amber heat warning remains in force until 9 p.m. across the southeast of England and East Anglia.
3: England face Panama in their final group game tonight, already assured of a place in the knockout stage after Spain beat Uruguay. Tuchel says Panama are expected to sit deep in a similar way to Ghana and has confirmed Reece James is out with a hamstring injury. Desperate search and rescue operations continue in Venezuela after devastating earthquakes killed hundreds and left many more missing. And a number of organizations, including Stand Up to Racism, are at a rally in Edinburgh and Leith today. It follows a series of racially motivated attacks in the city. From Radio News Hub, I'm Ben Monson.
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3: Possible showers and thunderstorms in the east and southeast. Rain slowly edging into Northern Ireland and Western Scotland later. Sunny spells elsewhere with temperatures easing, highs of 31 degrees.
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6: That's a mouthful, isn't it? Now, Sue, it's been very hot this week. So let me ask you this. What are your top tips for keeping yourself cool?
7: Well, drink plenty of water.
6: Yes.
7: Extra ice in your gin and tonic, ooh, obviously.
6: Yes.
7: Stay in the shade.
6: Yeah.
7: Keep your curtains closed during the hottest part of the day and don't rush around too much.
6: No, that's exactly. Well, they're all sensible, but mine's slightly different. So I suggest stand in front of the fridge with the door open, pretending that you're looking for something.
7: That's not advice. That's how you ruin your electricity bill, George.
6: I call it the refrigeration reflection.
7: I think you'd reflect better with that door shut.
6: No, I've also discovered that if you say I'm too hot enough times, absolutely nobody helps, but everyone slowly starts avoiding you, don't they?
7: Understandably.
6: Well, and my final tip is ice cream. Have a good lick of a lolly.
7: Because it fills the cracks?
6: Yes, because it fills the cracks.
7: I don't think that's hydration, ice cream.
6: It is. No, but it's good. It's like emotional support for me. That's what it is. You know what it's like? This weather hits Sue and everybody goes, oh my God, it's too hot.
7: It's too hot.
6: Oh, and then everybody comes out on social media talking about doing their little thing about sun cream. Make sure you wear sun cream. Because, of course, we've never had hot weather in this country before and no one knows how to use it. And sun cream always doubles in price, but all the influencers and everybody that's a celebrity tends to start telling you to use it.
7: Yes.
6: And then to save water. That's what they then tell you not to do. And then they tell you not to take your dogs out for a walk. And all that kind of stuff.
7: You're on a rant again, Jordan.
6: I know, I'm going to stop ranting. Coming up next, I'm Every Woman from Chaka Khan here on Gorgeous Radio.

0: great throwback all the way to 1985. 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
1: This is Gorgeous.
3: I want to talk to you, Jordan Adams, about the man who stuffed 692 straws into his mouth.
0: He did what?
3: He did. So we're
0: did
3: in.
0: What
3: we're
0: it?
3: In.
0: He did what?
3: 692 straws in his mouth.
0: Oh.
3: So we're in Tamil Nadu, India, and a man called Nataraj Karate achieved something that sounds less like a world record and more like something that happens when someone gets bored at a wedding reception.
0: Oh.
3: So he managed to stuff 692 drinking straws into his mouth.
0: Oh my
3: 692.
0: God. 692.
3: That's a lot. Yeah. So this is, Guinness World Records have got really strict rules for this kind of thing. So the straws have to fit properly. They've got to stay in place. And the whole attempt was verified. But the ridiculous thing is, like, try and imagine how you prepare for that. Do you train with 100 first? Do you gradually build up? Do you get to a point where somebody says you're doing really well, but I think you've got another 200 in you?
0: Oh, I don't think so. I mean, imagine walking into a kitchen asking, has anybody seen the straws? And then somebody says, yes, they're in Nataraj's mouth.
3: Well, you certainly wouldn't want to use them. It'd be a conversation stopper, wouldn't it? So I think what makes this properly World of Wacky Wonders great is that it's just utterly pointless. It doesn't cure anything. It's not going to improve your life. It doesn't make drinking any easier.
0: Probably messier.
3: Probably a lot messier. Somewhere in India, one man looked at a packet of straws and thought, I need another 300 packets of straws and I'll make history. And he did.
0: He did. He shoved them all in his mouth.
3: Hurrah to you.
0: Do you think I could beat that? Do you think I could beat that world record?
3: I reckon that is a record that you could easily win.
0: I mean, it depends how fat the straws are, really, doesn't it?
3: I don't think it matters, frankly.
0: If it's a skinny straw, you've probably got a lot more.
3: A better chance. I know, but you're starting with a relatively large orifice to be going on with, aren't you? So you're probably fine.
0: You'll be surprised what I can get in my mouth. I'll have you know that. Coming up next, Living on My Own, Freddie Mercury here on Gorgeous.

0: And that was Living On My Own from Freddie Mercury here on Gorgeous Radio. As old as our weekend. Still to come, we've got some more World of Wacky Wonders.
1: And don't forget, we've got some more of those great oldies. We're going to be playing Lady Love Me from George Benson and Swear It Again from Westlife.
0: So don't go anywhere. Stay with us here on Gorgeous.
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1: Jordan and Sue's World of Wacky Wonders.
2: This is gorgeous.
1: This is gorgeous.
3: Now, so you know how I like a burger or two. Let me tell you about the man with a house full of hamburger items.
0: Sounds like heaven for you,
3: actually. It does sound like heaven. Right, okay, so basically it takes us to Daytona Beach, Florida.
0: Oh, very nice.
3: Yeah, Harry Spurl. Let's call him Hamburger Harry.
0: Nice,
3: okay,
0: yes.
3: So yes. Harry holds the Guinness World Records for the title of the largest collection of hamburger-related items.
0: Right.
3: Okay, so he's got a collection of 3,724 items, very specific.
0: Yeah,
3: it kind of includes things like burger toys, burger signs, burger furniture, burger memorabilia, and he's kind of even had his house kind of customized.
0: Wow.
3: His house customized to it, and he's also had a customized hamburger Harley Davidson motorcycle.
0: Really?
3: Yeah, honestly, a hamburger motorbike.
0: I mean, this guy is seriously into hamburgers.
3: I mean, I think at that point you kind of stop collecting things, wouldn't you? Because you'd be like just living inside of a menu.
0: Yeah.
3: A burger joint menu.
0: Living in a burger joint menu.
3: Yeah. And I think his kind of collection was almost accidental because he was dealing with kind of 1950s memorabilia, and then he needed a fake hamburger for a display. So he bought a few, and then somehow that kind of escalated into a hobby of just collecting all of this burger-related stuff. So it's burger madness, really,
0: it. That is absolutely incredible, isn't it?
3: I mean, could you imagine saying to somebody, would you like to, you know, invite them round and would you like to see the burger room? Mind you, I say that. We've got in our house, we've got a gremlin room.
0: I was just thinking
3: where
0: that.
3: We've got all of
0: but at least
3: gremlins.
0: You've only got one.
3: Yeah.
0: I mean, if Harry Hamburger, or whatever you called him, said, would you like to see the burger room? You'd be going, well, which one?
3: Which
0: wouldn't
3: one?
0: You? Which is even more alarming, let's be honest.
3: Yeah, and I'd just be looking for the burger. I'd be thinking, hungry.
0: I mean, where's the food?
3: I'd be hungry all the time, wouldn't I?
0: You are hungry all the time.
3: Yeah, if I was looking for
0: the burger. I think that sounds extraordinary.
3: Ridiculous.
0: And wonderfully wacky.
3: Yes, wonderfully wacky. Moving on, though, Blue Monday from New Order coming up here on Gorgeous.

0: So up there with Blue, Boyzone, Backstreet Boys, Sue is in her boy band heaven here today. That was Swear It Again, Westlife, here on Gorgeous Radio. It's Old Is Our
1: Weekend.
0: A little
1: bit of the Westlife.
2: Jordan and Sue's World of Wacky Wonders.
3: This is gorgeous.
2: This is gorgeous.
1: Right, to explain this record, I want you to think about a newspaper.
0: Yeah.
1: And then, you know, if you said roll up a newspaper, so you make it like a tube. Yeah? So have that image in your head.
0: Not many people have newspapers anymore, though, do they?
1: Well, not paper ones.
0: No,
1: but
0: unless you're old, perhaps you do.
1: Maybe you do.
0: Yeah.
1: But
0: no offence to old people that read newspapers.
1: These women rolled frying pans with their bare hands. So they're rolling up the metal of the frying pan into kind of like a tube.
0: Can you roll the frying pan?
1: Well, you can if your name is, and bear with this, Yana Vaskova or Mihaela Andrea Brinzoi.
0: Okay, so I'm guessing they're not from the UK.
1: They're Romanian.
0: Are they?
1: They are. But they actually did this in Milan,
0: Romanian.
1: In Italy.
0: Oh, okay.
1: They're Romanian frying pan rollers, basically.
0: In Milan.
1: But
0: what a title to have.
1: This story's getting ridiculous
0: it
1: from
0: is.
1: It started. So they have both achieved the record, Guinness World Record, for the most frying pans rolled in 1 minute. They did it jointly during a televised record attempt in Italy.
0: But how many?
1: With their bare hands. So
0: how many did they do in a minute?
1: I'm going to have to tell you. I don't know exactly.
0: Yeah, but don't worry. I mean, rolling frying pans.
1: My research didn't get to
0: frying pans.
1: So
0: would be... Would be hard enough as it is without rolling
1: them with
0: your bare hands.
1: Well, honestly, those packets of, like, nuts and things that say tear here, I struggle with those sometimes.
0: Oh, yes.
1: Let alone rolling up a frying pan.
0: Yeah, no.
1: So they're rolling them up like they're pieces of paper. So they went head-to-head with it. It's quite dramatic.
0: Yes.
1: And
0: it was
1: basically
0: televised.
1: They both beat the record. They both did. Yeah.
0: Without hitting each other with a frying pan as well.
1: Apparently,
0: not a pancake in sight.
1: There's no evidence to suggest anything got violent. But then I would imagine, sadly, nobody could have an omelette either. So that was the end of that. No pancakes today.
0: Brilliant. If anybody else can roll a frying pan, please do get in touch. I'd be really interested
1: here at Gorgeous
0: to know.
1: Radio.
0: Superfly Guy, S Express coming next here on Gorgeous.

0: And that was Superfly Guy from S Express here on Gorgeous Radio. Still to come, we've got some more great oldies for you.
1: We've got Head Over Heels from Tears for Fears and Caribbean Queen from Billy Ocean. So stay here with us on Gorgeous Radio's Oldies Hour weekend.
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0: And that was Get It On from T-Rex here on Gorgeous Radio's Oldies Hour Weekend. In the United States, the song was released as Banga Gong, Get It On, to Banga avoid Gong. Confusion with another song called Get It On.
1: Oh, I'd rather Banga Gong than Get It On. I don't know.
0: Banga Gong.
1: That's enough now.
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3: Gorgeous.
1: Well, I can't believe it's the end of the show already. Those 3 hours, it always sounds like it's a long time when you get started, but when you're actually doing it, it's all of a sudden piff-paff-puff, it's gone.
0: I know, it's flown by. We've had Oldies Hour, Weekend Classics, Tickle Your Thinker, Battle of the Brains, Listener Messages and some genuinely bizarre World of Wacky Wonders.
1: And today, we've learned that people can make world records out of almost anything, like straws in their mouths and frying pans rolled up like paper, and one man who appears to have built an entire lifestyle around hamburgers. Yum, yum.
0: Which, to be fair, is still less confusing than some of your life choices, Jordan.
1: Tell you. I mean, that's rich coming for you, isn't it, really? Someone that works with me every week. So anyway, Sue, before you go, I've got one quick question. Well, two quick questions for you. If you had to attempt a world record, what would it be?
0: Oh, well, longest time trying to keep Jordan focused.
1: I guess there's no chance of ever doing that on this show. Mine would be the fastest person to eat 64 sausages dipped in hot sauce without chewing. So basically, a sausage swallowing competition.
0: Oh, no, it was always going to be food. For you, I'd say that is very achievable. And I'll be on standby to call the paramedics when you choke.
1: It's never going to happen. It's never going
0: to
1: happen.
0: That is enough. Before we go, I just want to say a huge thank you to everyone who's messaged in today.
1: And yes, we really do love hearing your stories, and we love to know what your answers are when you're listening to the whatever it is that you're listening to. That's it, you tickle your thinker. I knew we'd get there again.
0: Don't forget, and most importantly, can see Jordan Adams one night only at the Rugeley Rose Theatre on Saturday, the 1st of August 2026. Ta-da. Big songs, classic hits, modern favourites, and a few surprises along the way. Tickets are available. Actually, not as many tickets available as there were. No. It is selling well, so if you want a ticket, get and buy one soon from rugeley-rose-theatre.co.uk.
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0: So that's it from us for another week. It's time to say goodbye.
1: Well, I've been Jordan Adams.
0: And I've been Sue Hannum.
1: And we've been gorgeous.

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3: A 22-year-old man has died after getting into difficulty in the River Severn in Shrewsbury during the recent period of hot weather, Johnny Holmes reports.
4: West Mercia police say Brody Leach's body was recovered from the River Severn in Shrewsbury this morning. He's believed to be the second fatality involving open water during the recent heatwave, which saw record-breaking June temperatures. An amber heat warning remains in force until 9 p.m. across the southeast of England and East Anglia.
3: England face Panama in their final group game tonight, already assured of a place in the knockout stage after Spain beat Uruguay. Tuchel says Panama are expected to sit deep in a similar way to Ghana and has confirmed Reece James is out with a hamstring injury. Desperate search and rescue operations continue in Venezuela after devastating earthquakes killed hundreds and left many more missing. And a number of organizations, including Stand Up to Racism, are at a rally in Edinburgh and Leith today. It follows a series of racially motivated attacks in the city. From Radio News Hub, I'm Ben Monson.
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3: Showers in the east and southeast, rain slowly edging into Northern Ireland and Western Scotland. Sunny spells elsewhere, still hot in the southeast, highs of 31 degrees.
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7: 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Afternoon, it's Joe with you in for Sammy this afternoon, continuing the Oldies Hour Weekend with the best of the 80s and more. Brian Adams to come. Let's start, though, with Kate Bush running up that hill.
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30 years of hurt since that was recorded back in 1996, and it was 30 years then. I can do the maths on that one. 60 years of hurt. David Baddiel, Frank Skinner and the Lightning Seeds at Gorgeous. Hopefully, fingers crossed, England can do well in the knockout stages. It has been confirmed that they have managed to secure their place, so it doesn't really matter what happens against Panama tonight. Not so good news for Scottish fans, though, I'm afraid. It's been calculated this morning that their chances to progress to the knockout stages are 0.07%. Not looking good, I'm afraid.

0: That's a 1983 for that one at Gorgeous. It's China Girl and David Bowie on your Saturday afternoon. You're with Joe. In for Sammy K this afternoon. Don't forget Jenny Homan on the way with more Oldies Hour Weekend today from 4. Yes, we're doing it all weekend. And, of course, don't forget, we're here every weekday from 2 p.m. with the Oldies Hour and overnight for you night shifters as well from 2 a.m. Right, on the way then, some great tunes. Back to the 80s for Denise Williams. I've got a tune from Now That's What I Call Music 43. Ricky Martin, Living La Vida Loca. That's to come. And I'm back with The Whispers next at Gorgeous.
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0: Sounding great if you're in the car right now. Gonzalez, Haven't Stopped Dancing Yet. Back to 1974 on your Oldies Hour weekend. It's Joe with you. In for Sammy this afternoon. 20 to 2 right now on your Saturday, the 27th of June. And it's another hot one, isn't it? Hope you've got the aircon on if you are on your way home from that crazy supermarket shop right now. Some great tunes to come then on your Oldies Hour weekend. I'm going to go back to 1984 for Bananarama. That's to come. And the lady that was on the BBC last night talking to Graham Norton. Yes, Madonna's on the way. Like a Virgin, next at Gorgeous.
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2: 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A, arms. 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S, speech. 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

I won't be doing too much jumping in this studio this afternoon. It's absolutely baking in here right now. It's Jump for My Love at Gorgeous. It's the Pointer Sisters, and you heard Bananarama before that. Robert De Niro's Waiting. Right, some more Oldies Hour tunes on the way then after 2 o'clock. I've got the Pet Shop Boys on the way after this from Shalimar. There It Is at Gorgeous.

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3: A 22-year-old man has died after getting into difficulty in the River Severn in Shrewsbury during the recent period of hot weather, Johnny Holmes reports.
4: West Mercia police say Brody Leach's body was recovered from the River Severn in Shrewsbury this morning. He's believed to be the second fatality involving open water during the recent heatwave, which saw record-breaking June temperatures. An amber heat warning remains in force until 9 p.m. across the southeast of England and East Anglia.
3: England face Panama in their final group game tonight, already assured of a place in the knockout stage after Spain beat Uruguay. Tuchel says Panama are expected to sit deep in a similar way to Ghana and has confirmed Rhys James is out with a hamstring injury. Desperate search and rescue operations continue in Venezuela after devastating earthquakes killed hundreds and left many more missing. And a number of organizations, including Stand Up to Racism, are at a rally in Edinburgh and Leith today. It follows a series of racially motivated attacks in the city. From Radio News Hub, I'm Ben Monson.
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3: Showers in the east and southeast, rain slowly edging into Northern Ireland and Western Scotland. Sunny spells elsewhere, still hot in the southeast, highs of 31 degrees.
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6: 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Just gone to Saturday Afternoon with Joe in for Sammy this afternoon. Phil Collins, Easy Lover to come, level 42 as well. And I'm going to start you this hour though with the Pet Shop Boys. What have I done to deserve this?
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Back to 1984 for Phil Collins on Gorgeous on your Saturday afternoon. It's Easy Lover and Level 42 before that on your very hot Saturday afternoon, actually. Although, thankfully, it's a little bit cooler today, isn't it, than it has been the last few days. Goodness me, 36, 37 degrees. I was just sticking my head in the freezer for most of the day. Right, Hue and Cry on the way now. Labour of Love right here on Gorgeous.

0: It's your oldies hour weekend on Gorgeous with Chris Rea and Fool on your sweaty Saturday afternoon, if you don't mind me saying. It's still a little bit warm, isn't it? But thankfully not as bad as the last few days. It was absolutely boiling, wasn't it? In fact, probably getting closer to that sweet spot now, aren't we, where it's not too hot, not too cold. Perfect weather for a barbecue. Good weather for a takeaway too, although I'm team barbecue myself, but only if I'm not cooking it. I'm happy to go to somebody else's house and have them cook a barbecue for me. I'll sit there in the chair and consume the burgers and sausages. Yes, please. Oh, yeah, a bit of mustard, a bit of mayo as well.
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0: Back to 1975 for that one. It's Hot Chocolate and You Sexy Thing on Gorgeous for your Saturday afternoon with Joe. In for Sammy today. And I played you Press as well before that from 1998. And we do plenty of 90s tunes, by the way, every weekday morning with Mark Stevens at 9 a.m. It's the 90s at 9, of course. Back-to-back 90s tunes just like that. Okay, the Oldies Hour continues next with Kenny Loggins. I've got Fleetwood Mac, Big Love, back to 1987 for that one. And we're going to go with an absolute legend next. Mr. Toto, Africa. That's on the way next at Gorgeous.
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to 1984 for Kenny Loggins at Gorgeous and Footloose on your sunny Saturday afternoon. Oldies our weekend. Right, now listen, good news for England fans. Yes, England have through to the next stage of the World Cup, the knockout stages. They've qualified already, no matter what happens against Panama tonight. Not so good news, I'm afraid, though, for Scotland fans. There is less than 1% chance that Scotland are going to qualify, depending on the outcome of today's games. So, if you're a Scotland fan, pack your bags, because the boys are soon to be back in town.

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3: A 22-year-old man has died after getting into difficulty in the River Severn in Shrewsbury during the recent period of hot weather, Johnny Holmes reports.
4: West Mercia police say Brody Leach's body was recovered from the River Severn in Shrewsbury this morning. He's believed to be the second fatality involving open water during the recent heatwave, which saw record-breaking June temperatures. An amber heat warning remains in force until 9 p.m. across the southeast of England and East Anglia.
3: England face Panama in their final group game tonight, already assured of a place in the knockout stage after Spain beat Uruguay. Tuchel says Panama are expected to sit deep in a similar way to Ghana and has confirmed Rhys James is out with a hamstring injury. Desperate search and rescue operations continue in Venezuela after devastating earthquakes killed hundreds and left many more missing. And a number of organizations, including Stand Up to Racism, are at a rally in Edinburgh and Leith today. It follows a series of racially motivated attacks in the city. From Radio News Hub, I'm Ben Monson.
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3: Showers in the east and southeast, rain slowly edging into Northern Ireland and Western Scotland. Sunny spells elsewhere, still hot in the southeast, highs of 31 degrees.
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8: 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We're going to make it a bit 80s for the next 20 minutes or so. Janet Jackson, The Beautiful South and The Proclaimers to come after Jane Wiedlin.
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The best of the 80s and more. It's your oldies hour weekend on Gorgeous with the beautiful South and Song for Whoever. I saw them at a festival years ago and, lives in my memory. It's going to for a long time. They were absolutely fantastic. Right then, the Police on the way and Ashford and Simpson as well after this now from Janet Jackson. It's When I Think of You at Gorgeous.

0: It's the Police, and every little thing she does is magic on Gorgeous on your Saturday afternoon with Joe. 25 past three right now. Joining you at 4 o'clock, Jenny Homan. She's waiting outside, actually, with the aircon on. I'm in the studio, absolutely sweltering. Yeah, she's going to have a bit of a shock at 4 o'clock, I tell you that. Right, stay there. The Oldies Hour weekend continues next with Cyndi Lauper. Girls Just Want to Have Fun. We're going to go back to 1988 for that. Back in 60 seconds.
1: We are
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0: He's an absolute legend. It's Prince on Gorgeous with an absolute classic, Purple Rain, for your Oldies Hour weekend. Just gone 20 to 4 right now, Saturday afternoon. Were you tuned in? Of course you were, to Jordan Adams and Sue Hannum this morning for the Saturday show every Saturday at 10 a.m. They were talking today, I didn't know this, about Cream Tea Day today. Still a little bit too hot for cream, I think. Still a bit too hot for tea as well. I'll take the jam, though. They, of course, pose that age-old question, cream tea, cream first or jam first? There is a right answer, but it depends on which county you're in, Cornwall or Devon. So I think, in the interest of keeping everybody happy, I'm just going to sit on the fence here and eat my cream tea. Thank you very much. Right, Climbing Fisher next.
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3: Remembering how to prepare for a road trip is as easy as spelling it. 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
4: Are we ready?
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Back to 1986 for that one on Gorgeous. It's Madonna and Live to Tell on your Oldies Hour weekend. Madonna was on TV last night talking to Graham Norton about Madonna's favourite subject. Madonna, of course. Who else? And 45 minutes, the programme. Although apparently it was 2 hours originally and they had to edit it down to fit into the schedule. Can you believe that, right? Yeah, I know. Right, that's it from me. Thank you very much indeed for your company. I will leave you with Erasure and Sometimes. Jenny's waiting in the wings. Have a great rest of your Saturday.

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3: Andy Burnham is expected to unveil his economic vision on Monday in his first major speech since launching his Labour leadership bid. Reports say he'll call for greater powers and funding to be handed down from Whitehall to regional mayors. Defence Secretary Dan Jarvis says Mr. Burnham will make a great Prime Minister.
4: I've worked very closely with Andy Burnham. He was an exceptional mayor for Greater Manchester, and I think he will be an excellent Prime Minister. He understands the importance of national security and making sure that we've got the right amount of resource to invest in our armed forces.
3: After 3 days of record-breaking June temperatures, cooler conditions are on the way across much of the UK. Thunderstorm warnings have been issued as the heatwave begins to break, although an amber heat alert remains for parts of southeast England. And Take That rolled out three decades of hits at Tottenham Hotspur Stadium, opening their circus live show in front of a giant balloon arch. That's the latest from Radio News Hub. I'm Dave Cronin.
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3: Warm, dry evening with sunny spells, cloud thickening from the west with a little showery rain later. Staying warm and muggy with lows around 17 degrees Celsius.
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and Whitney Houston, Greatest Love of All, here on Gorgeous Radio. Well, I was lucky enough to go to the Take That concert. Yes, I did, at London Stadium, and it was fantastic. And guess who was supporting? It was only Belinda Carlisle. You know, Ooh, Heaven is a Place on Earth, and all of those little numbers. She was absolutely incredible. It was amazing to see her. And yeah, she is 67. I was like, how old is she? Because she looks very youthful, prancing around on stage. But 67, and she is still doing it. She's still out there showing off her talent. There we go. Right, up next, Bonnie Tyler, Holding Out for a Hero.

0: American Pie, Don McLean, here on Gorgeous Radio. Well, I've got some tips if you want to try and keep cool. I mean, I think the weather, I think it is going to be calming down very soon. But if you're still really hot, before you go to bed, put your pillowcase in the freezer for 10 minutes. And apparently, you will have a very chilled night's sleep and it will be less muggy. And there you go, you can get some sleep. All the tips here on better night's sleep here from Gorgeous Radio. Coming up after this, How Deep Is Your Love, Bee Gees.
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3: 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Oh. It was completely made up.
4: By aliens.
3: Not by aliens.
4: Oh.
3: So the story spread as an experiment designed to show how easily people believe things that they read. And goodness me, it really worked.
4: Oh,
3: because millions
4: goodness.
3: Of people around the world have been repeating it for years.
4: I mean, we're lucky we're not that woman that lived in the shoe.
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4: 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Have I got the stories mixed
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4: 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And did what she end up swallowing a goat? I don't know. Did she swallow a goat to eat the cow? And
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4: swallow the cow to eat the rabbit?
3: She
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3: Followed a spider to eat the fly. That's, I don't know why.
4: She swallowed a fly.
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7: 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Is getting to more gigs this year and the next? Is the sound of saying, I got you, mate? Is the sound of mates enjoying even more of this? Is the sound of mates getting home instead of here? Click your seatbelt, because you're twice as likely to be killed or seriously injured if you don't think.
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0: Ronan Keating, when you say nothing at all. Well, I was standing next to some ladies at the Take That gig that had a lot to say. They were very chatty. In fact, everyone at the gig was so, so lovely. Anyway, this particular lady, her son-in-law works backstage on a number of gigs, and he was there at the Take That gig, and she was telling me some secrets. I don't know if I can share. Well, okay, I will do. One of them is that the Take That boys are really, really lovely. They are kind to everyone, apparently, really great to work with. But there are some artists out there that might not be quite as easy to work with. But I can't say that, can I? I cannot say that on here. That would be unfair. But if you do and are lucky enough to go to the Take That gig, I recommend it. It was an absolutely incredible gig. The number of they said they had, I think it was over 300 people working in their team, which is insane. And it was an absolute stage show. So if you get the chance, you need to go.
1: We are
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Jocelyn Brown, somebody else's guy. Well, I've got some more tips to keep cool in this really, really hot period. If you've got a fan and you've got access to some ice, put a bowl of ice directly in front of your fan, and apparently it will then blow out really chilled air. I've got to try it. I am super hot in the studio. I'm about to pass out. If I'm not here at 5 p.m. When we do the 5 p.m. announcement, please come and check on me, because I am super hot. Coming up now, Your Love Keeps Lifting Me Higher and Higher. Jackie Wilson here on Gorgeous Radio. I might not be here anymore on Gorgeous Radio.

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0: This is Gorgeous News.
3: Andy Burnham will set out his economic plans on Monday in his first major speech since entering the Labour leadership race. Reports say he'll call for radical devolution, with regional mayors given more control over housing and post-16 education. Defence Secretary Dan Jarvis said he was very supportive of Andy Burnham, but that decisions on cabinet posts would be a matter for the Makerfield MP.
4: I've known for many years who I supported previously. I think he'll be an excellent Prime Minister, but ultimately it'll be for him to appoint his cabinet.
3: The Home Secretary says she wants to save the asylum system for generations to come, announcing new safe routes for refugees from autumn. But Shabana Mahmood also plans changes to human rights laws, aimed at making it easier to remove people in the UK illegally. And the Prince and Princess of Wales have marked Armed Forces Day, sharing a video from their visit to RAF Coningsby with Prince George. That's the latest from Radio News Hub. I'm Dave Cronin.
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3: Warm, dry evening with sunny spells, cloud thickening from the west with a little showery rain later. Staying warm and muggy with lows around 17 degrees Celsius.
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8: 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I've managed to cool myself down. We've got coming up Michael Jackson, Human Nature. And if you have not seen the Michael Jackson film, I totally recommend it. I have seen it twice now. Go see it.
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Call Me, Blondie here on Gorgeous Radio. Well, Debbie Harry, she's 80 now, and she is not stopping. She is apparently going to be featured in a film with Pamela Anderson, and she is going to be acting as Pamela Anderson's mother in a comedy, and it's called Maitreya. I think I've said that right, but who knows? But it's her return to the big screen in over a decade. That's really exciting. People just keep on doing things. I mean, I'm quite tired. I've got a way to go to 80, but, you know, I'm slowing down, but she is definitely not. Coming up now, we have got Up Where We Belong. Joe Cocker and Jennifer Warner's here on Gorgeous.

0: Sorry, I'm laughing. So that was Hungry Eyes from Eric Carmen. I'm not laughing at him. Sorry, you're listening to Gorgeous Radio. How rude of me. I am laughing because our producer, I don't know what he's done, but on our set list, he's then like, you see all the songs coming up, and then I've just looked down the set list, ready to see what's coming up next, and then it just says, Jen. And then another line says, I'm watching you. I'm like, this is freaking me out now. This is freaking me out. I mean, I hope that's our producer that's done that, or something very weird is going on with the system. So the system is watching me. Anyway, we'll skip on over those two points. We have got coming up The Boys of Summer from Don Henley, and I'm going to investigate what is going on with this system.
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0: That was Gloria from Laura Branigan here on Gorgeous Radio. Well, I have got some fun facts for you. A man has broken the world record for the loudest shout. The loudest ever shout. He basically had to shout out the word now. And Joseph McGrail Bayup has made a world record of shouting the loudest at 122.4 decibels. All he had to do was shout now. He had 7 attempts and he eventually got there. And he is an air conditioning cleaner and an honorary town crier. So I guess that's where he gets his shouting from. I reckon I could get I could give 58-year-old Joseph McGrail Bayup a bit of a run for his money. I am very good at shouting. But I'm not going to try now because we are going to listen to, up after this, We Don't Need Another Hero from Tina Turner. And I think we've got our hero in Joseph. 122.4 decibels.
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John, your song here on Gorgeous Radio. Well, I was just having a little search on the old internet, like, what is Elton John up to these days? And it's very funny, the question. You know, on Google, it shows you, like, what people have also asked. One of the questions on there is, how is Elton John doing today? Well, of course, I've read the answer because I'm, like, interested. I was like, well, how is Elton John doing today? Particularly today, you know, I'd like to know today. You know, Sir Elton John is 79. Apparently, he's focusing on his family and rehabilitation after losing, after devastating vision loss. I had read that he'd had an eye infection and he'd lost his vision in one of his eyes and he's not got good vision in the other. But he's remaining optimistic. There you go. That's how Elton John is doing today. Anyone else who want to be, anyone else you're interested in, message me. Coming up now, Don't Turn Around, Aswad here.

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3: Don Jarvis says real progress has been made this week on the long-delayed defence investment plan, but work is still underway inside government to get it right in the coming days. The Defence Secretary signalled talks with the Treasury had moved forward, hinting the blueprint for strengthening the armed forces could be in line for a funding boost. He spoke to reporters in Aldershot.
4: The Prime Minister has been clear that we will publish the defence investment plan before the NATO summit in Ankara. That's what we're going to do. I have a responsibility to make sure that we get it right, and that is what I'm working to achieve.
3: And England take on Panama tonight in their final group stage match. A win is needed for the Three Lions to top the group, as they only managed to draw to Ghana last time out. That draw hasn't stopped these fans believing.
5: We always have them second game where we get a draw out of it. But third game in New Jersey, I'm hoping for better things.
6: I'm pretty confident, to be honest. There's a lot of people that doubt us, but I'm pretty confident. I feel like we've got a lot of young talent in there.
3: That's the latest from Radio News Hub. I'm Dave Cronin.
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3: A warm, dry evening with sunny spells, cloud thickening from the west with a little showery rain later. Staying warm and muggy with lows around 17 degrees Celsius.
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9: 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And it's the Oldies Weekend. We've got loads of music coming up for you. I've also got something for you to do if you're ever bored on a day. I'll let you know soon.
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George McRae, Rock Your Baby here on Gorgeous Radio. Well, I told you earlier that I have got something. If you're ever bored and you want something to do, you don't want to go on a pub crawl, you don't want to have any drink, you don't want to go shopping, I've got a brilliant thing for you to do. It's called the cake crawl. Well, the bakery crawl. You basically go to as many bakeries as possible, wherever you live, wherever you are. You go to a bakery, eat a cake, have a cup of tea, and then you go to the next one. It is the most fun. It is brilliant. You can compare the cakes. You can have one really good cake at one and maybe not so good at the other. And you come across a lot of different things. And it's so much fun. And you get to go all the way around where you live and find out about all these bakeries. Some that you didn't even know existed. And I'm going to tell you one that we went to after Bad Girls from Donna Summer here on Gorgeous.

0: Roachford cuddly toy. You're for your baby here on Gorgeous Radio. It's not called that, but they say that a lot, don't they? I'm here for your baby here at Gorgeous Radio. Well, I was telling you about my bakery crawl, and you basically go to every single bakery in your hometown or wherever you are, and it is the most fun, because all you do is eat, have cups of tea and enjoy yourself and try all the cake. Well, and you just type into Google next bit, like, where is there a bakery nearby? And then you just have to go to it without checking out or anything. Anyway, so my friend and I, we type in bakery, and there's one local, and we drive to it, and it's called the Cake Shed. And we get there, we're like in like a suburban area, and I'm like, well, this is just someone's house. There outside their house is a little green shed, and it says the Cake Shed on it. Basically, you have to go in the shed, put some money in, and you can take a cake. I absolutely love this. I think every road should have a cake shed. Can you imagine? I would not stop. What a fantastic idea. Unfortunately, there wasn't cake in there until 5 p.m. And so we had to wait around 45 minutes until it opened. You even have to wait for the opening of a cake shed. There you go. Oh dear. What's coming up? I don't even know. I'm too busy talking about cake. Coming up after this is Two Hearts from Phil Collins.
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2: 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And here's Nikki, driving off for a morning coffee. 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And for horse riders, like Joe and Daisy here, slow down to under 10 miles per hour and allow at least 2 metres. 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

0: Bee Gees, Night Fever here on Gorgeous Radio in 1999. Makes you realise where have the years gone, Gorgeous Radio people? Where have the years gone? Well, we are in the oldies hour, so we need to expect a few oldies songs. So we've got coming up after this, Save a Prayer for Duran Duran, then Simple Minds, Don't You? All here on Gorgeous Radio. So stay tuned. Oh, and don't forget, nearly forgot to tell you, you can also listen on demand. If you ever miss a show or you just want to tune in at a different time, you can go to gorgeous.radio and listen on demand. And all our presenters and all our shows are on there. And we have some fab presenters. So you'd need to go and check them all out, not just me. I know you have your favourites. I know. Stay tuned.
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big, I'm not going to ruin it for you, but they have a big, massive balloon in the centre of the stadium. And I heard that apparently every time they put that balloon up and inflate it with helium, it costs £20,000 to inflate a balloon every single time. How many shows have they done? That upsets me a little bit. I mean, it looks great, it looks fabulous, but that is a lot of money if that is a true fact. Well, we are at the end of the show. I hope you are having a great Saturday, a great weekend, and it'll be the same time next week, 4 p.m. And I'm going to leave you with Toto Rosanna here on Gorgeous Radio.

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3: Defence Secretary Dan Jarvis says the government has made real progress on the overdue defence investment plan, though more work is needed before it's finalised. Mr. Jarvis says defence should be the UK's number one spending priority.
4: The defence investment plan will deliver more investment for defence, but we'll still need to do more. This is not the end of the conversation. I think collectively we agree that given the nature of the world that we're operating in, we will need to spend more on defence.
3: The Home Secretary says she wants to save the asylum system for generations to come, announcing new safe routes for refugees from the autumn. But Shabana Mahmood also plans changes to human rights laws, aimed at making it easier to remove people in the UK illegally. And Madonna says recording her first song with her daughter Lourdes has been a very healing experience. The star also revealed her upcoming album includes a track dedicated to her late brother Christopher. That's the latest from Radio News Hub. I'm Dave Cronin.
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3: Warm, dry evening with sunny spells, cloud thickening from the west with a little showery rain later. Staying warm and muggy with lows around 17 degrees Celsius.
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4: In an emergency at the coast, call 999 and ask for the Coast Guard. And please, respect the water.

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3: Don Jarvis says real progress has been made on the long-delayed defence investment plan, but work is still underway inside government to get it right in the coming days. The Defence Secretary signalled talks with the Treasury have moved forward, hinting the blueprint for strengthening the armed forces could be in line for a funding boost. He spoke to reporters in Aldershot.
4: The Prime Minister has been clear that we will publish the defence investment plan before the NATO summit in Ankara. That's what we're going to do. I have a responsibility to make sure that we get it right, and that is what I'm working to achieve.
3: After three consecutive record-breaking June days, the UK is bracing for a sharp drop in temperatures and a risk of thunderstorms. The Met Office says a westerly shift will bring rain to Scotland and Northern Ireland this weekend. And England are facing Panama in their final group stage match of this World Cup. Thomas Tuchel's side will progress to the knockout stage as group winners should they be victorious. That's the latest from Radio News Hub. I'm Dave Cronin.
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3: Warm, dry evening with sunny spells, cloud thickening from the west with a little showery rain later. Staying warm and muggy with lows around 17 degrees Celsius.

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1: 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F, face. 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Can they smile? A, arms. 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S, speech. Is their speech slurred? 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
3: Defence Secretary Dan Jarvis says the government has made real progress on the overdue defence investment plan, though more work is needed before it's finalised. He suggested discussions with the Treasury have advanced in recent days, raising the prospect of extra funding to future-proof the UK's armed forces. Mr Jarvis says defence should be the UK's number one spending priority.
4: We'll still need to do more. This is not the end of the conversation. I think collectively we agree that given the nature of the world that we're operating in, we will need to spend more on defence.
3: A man has been arrested on suspicion of attempted murder after a vehicle hit several pedestrians on Ealing Broadway before driving off. Five people were injured, three taken to hospital. Police say counter-terrorism officers carried out initial checks, but the incident is not being treated as terrorism. And Madonna says recording her first song with her daughter Lourdes has been a very healing experience. That's the latest from Radio News Hub. I'm Dave Cronin.
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3: Sunday starts cloudy with a few showers, turning drier with more sunshine as the day goes on. Feeling fresher for most with highs of 25 degrees Celsius.

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1: Here's Alex, turning at a junction. Alex cooks a mean Jalfrezi. 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
2: Mm-hmm.
1: Sue's a curry fan, but she can't cook for toffee. 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
3: Don Jarvis says real progress has been made on the long-delayed defence investment plan, but work is still underway inside government to get it right in the coming days. The Defence Secretary signalled talks with the Treasury have moved forward, hinting the blueprint for strengthening the armed forces could be in line for a funding boost. He spoke to reporters in Aldershot.
4: The Prime Minister has been clear that we will publish the defence investment plan before the NATO summit in Ankara. That's what we're going to do. I have a responsibility to make sure that we get it right, and that is what I'm working to achieve.
3: After three consecutive record-breaking June days, the UK is bracing for a sharp drop in temperatures and a risk of thunderstorms. The Met Office says a westerly shift will bring rain to Scotland and Northern Ireland this weekend. And England are facing Panama in their final group stage match of this World Cup. Thomas Tuchel's side will progress to the knockout stage as group winners should they be victorious. That's the latest from Radio News Hub. I'm Dave Cronin.
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3: Sunday starts cloudy with a few showers, turning drier with more sunshine as the day goes on. Feeling fresher for most with highs of 25 degrees Celsius.
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3: Defence Secretary Dan Jarvis says the government has made real progress on the overdue defence investment plan, though more work is needed before it's finalised. He suggested discussions with the Treasury have advanced in recent days, raising the prospect of extra funding to future-proof the UK's armed forces. Mr Jarvis says defence should be the UK's number one spending priority.
4: We'll still need to do more. This is not the end of the conversation. I think collectively we agree that given the nature of the world that we're operating in, we will need to spend more on defence.
3: A man has been arrested on suspicion of attempted murder after a vehicle hit several pedestrians on Ealing Broadway before driving off. Five people were injured, three taken to hospital. Police say counter-terrorism officers carried out initial checks, but the incident is not being treated as terrorism. And Madonna says recording her first song with her daughter Lourdes has been a very healing experience. That's the latest from Radio News Hub. I'm Dave Cronin.
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3: Sunday starts cloudy with a few showers, turning drier with more sunshine as the day goes on. Feeling fresher for most with highs of 25 degrees Celsius.

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2: You may have heard that the average person swallows 8 spiders in their sleep during their lifetime. Oh. It was completely made up.
3: By aliens.
2: Not by aliens.
3: Oh.
2: So the story spread as an experiment designed to show how easily people believe things that they read. And goodness me, it really worked.
3: Oh,
2: because millions
3: goodness.
2: Of people around the world have been repeating it for years.
3: I mean, we're lucky we're not that woman that lived in the shoe.
2: She had so many children, she didn't know what to do.
3: No, the one that swallowed the spider.
2: That's
3: that
2: slightly, I think you're mixing.
3: Wiggled inside
2: insider.
3: Have I got the stories mixed
2: up? You might have done, but...
3: Okay. Yeah. And did
2: what
3: she end up swallowing
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3: 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I don't know. Did she swallow a goat to eat the cow? And
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3: swallow the cow
2: a spider.
3: To eat the rabbit?
2: She
3: whatever.
2: Followed a spider to eat the fly. That's, I don't know why.
3: She swallowed a fly. Brilliant.
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5: 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Is getting to more gigs this year and the next? Is the sound of saying, I got you, mate? Is the sound of mates enjoying even more of this? Is the sound of mates getting home instead of here? Click your seatbelt, because you're twice as likely to be killed or seriously injured if you don't think.

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1: If I'm going out on my new paddleboard, the last thing I'm taking is my phone, right? 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
3: Don Jarvis says real progress has been made on the long-delayed defence investment plan, but work is still underway inside government to get it right in the coming days. The Defence Secretary signalled talks with the Treasury have moved forward, hinting the blueprint for strengthening the armed forces could be in line for a funding boost. He spoke to reporters in Aldershot.
4: The Prime Minister has been clear that we will publish the defence investment plan before the NATO summit in Ankara. That's what we're going to do. I have a responsibility to make sure that we get it right, and that is what I'm working to achieve.
3: After three consecutive record-breaking June days, the UK is bracing for a sharp drop in temperatures and a risk of thunderstorms. The Met Office says a westerly shift will bring rain to Scotland and Northern Ireland this weekend. And England are facing Panama in their final group stage match of this World Cup. Thomas Tuchel's side will progress to the knockout stage as group winners should they be victorious. That's the latest from Radio News Hub. I'm Dave Cronin.
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3: Sunday starts cloudy with a few showers, turning drier with more sunshine as the day goes on, feeling fresher for most with highs of 25 degrees Celsius.
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1: You probably think you're pretty good at multitasking behind the wheel. I mean, you have to multitask to drive. So what's wrong with checking your phone? The thing is, your brain simply doesn't work that way. Even a quick reply affects your concentration and makes you less able to react to hazards. If you use a mobile phone while driving, you're 4 times more likely to crash. Think. Put your phone away.

Yes. When you notice something wrong, it tends to grow and eventually take over, to the point you can't really think of anything else. If something in your body doesn't feel right, the thought it could be cancer can play on your mind. Tests could put your mind at rest. Finding out sooner is always better. Your NHS wants to see you. Contact your GP practice.